Let's try this again. Come on, Livewire. Well, I guess we'll have to play the Livewire at another time. Let's play some music, and I'll see if I can straighten this out. Yeah, oh, yeah, me. Yeah, I'm going to save the day. All right. Well, I say it's high time for snake hips. What do you say?

All right, that one goes out to Monty Janis. That was from The Essential Johnny Mathis. And that was Fly Me to the Moon, In Other Words, from 2004. It is 10:29. 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We're going to get on with the regular show now, beginning with Story in 3.

Yo, what's good? It's your boy Pell, a.k.a. Mr. Pell, yeah. And you are listening to WWOZ 90.7 FM in New Orleans and WWOZ.org online. Let's get it, baby.

Mary bells are ringing today, but they don't mean nothing to me. I hear the children.

Santa Claus forgot my address. That's one thing I can plainly see. It may be Christmas to some folks. It's just

one may be

Two tracks featuring Louis Armstrong and Kid Ory. First from 1946, Where the Blues Were Born in New Orleans. Then from September of 1927, one of those great Louis Armstrong Hot Fives I was mentioning. Ory's Creole Trombone. Louis Armstrong Cornet, Kid Ory Trombone, Johnny Dodds Clarinet, Lil Hardin Armstrong Piano, and Johnny St. Cyr on Banjo. 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You can listen online. It also has a program schedule.

0: All right, it is just about 11:30 in the a.m., and you are listening to WWOZ-FM New Orleans. 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My name is Murph. I am your host for the Monday session of the New Orleans Music Show. And, whoa, it's raining right now in the Crescent City, so be careful. Make sure you got an umbrella. We start off the set with Pocket Chocolate, What You Want, from their debut album Pocket Chocolate, and they'll be opening up for Billy Iuso this Friday at Free Fridays at Tipitina's. We have The Quickening doing the Pigeon Song from their album Moister Than an Oyster, and then we have Miss Jen Howard doing Sip, and Jen's got some amazing things happening in the city, and she is right here in the studio to tell me about it, along with her co-conspirator, Jep. Jen, how are we doing today?
1: I'm great. Thanks so much for having me on today.
0: My pleasure. Welcome. Thanks for beating the rain.
1: I know, right?
0: And Jep, how are we doing?
2: All good. 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

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Ah, yeah.

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1: And that was Julian Cannonball Adderley with Mercy, Mercy, Mercy from an album called Jazz Profile, Cannonball Adderley. Prior to that, Bobby Matos, Heritage Ensemble with Listen Here. We continue now with music by Charles Earl and Blowing the Blues Away.